Good morning. This is Akashwani. This hour's news bulletin will be read to you by Utkarsh Sharan. Prime Minister Narendra Modi calls for compassion and guidance for misguided youth, says hatred and abuse never solve anything. President gives assent to anti-paper leak bill introducing stricter punishment and setting off faster track courts. Prime Minister to launch multiple development projects in Andhra Pradesh and Karnataka today. Flood situation in Odisha remains grim, with hundreds of villages still marooned and several rivers in spate. India raises concerns over ongoing hostilities in West Asia region, urges Iran to avoid attacks on commercial shipping and seafarers. India says so-called elections in Pakistan-occupied Jammu and Kashmir stand as humiliating rejection of Pakistani establishment, calls upon international community to hold Islamabad accountable for ruthless use of force against peaceful protesters in POJK. India and China resume border trade through Nathula Pass in Sikkim today after 6-year gap. Italy suspends free border travel with Spain over Ceuta migrant crisis. And at Commonwealth Games, India clinched 2 historic gold medals in judo, secure double podium finish in men's javelin throw, and win a first ever bronze in decathlon. That concludes this hour's news bulletin.

वाणी आकाशवाणी। Good morning, dear listeners. This is 102.6 Akashwani Rainbow, and you have tuned in to Matchless Music Hour, where we bring you the best of tunes in English and Hindi. So, let's begin this beautiful morning with The Morning by the Moody Blues.

It's bright and early on the second day of the weekend. Well, we say bright, but it's really quite cloudy outside, even though there's been little rain so far. But it's still quite nice for a weekend outing, isn't it? So let's have some optimism with We Are Back by Bobby Brown.

Even though this is the weekend, many of us still have to travel for either work or leisure. So here's the latest traffic advisory from Delhi Traffic Police. Due to the ongoing Kanwar Yatra, traffic will be affected on the roads in Delhi's Western Range, including the Outer Ring Road, Rohtak Road and the Nangloi-Najafgarh Road, among others. So be careful. Moving on, here's Third Rate Romance by The Drifters.

0: One would think from the title that the song is all doom and gloom, but it's really a nice song about simple love. There's always something good in things that appear to be awful at first. So as we take a little break, don't worry, we'll be back with some incredible music very soon.
1: एक प्रकार से पीएम जय अब गरीबों की जय बन गई है।

Did you have a rough week? Work getting on your nerves? Life hitting you harder than you can take? Well, it's the weekend, so it's the perfect time to get a load off your mind and relax. Don't bottle the grief in. Let it out, and loudly, if you so wish, as we play This Is The Day by the Cranberries.

So how does one go about unwinding on a weekend? Of course, you can pick a movie or a series to watch, explore the outdoors. The options are endless, really. But if music is your one true love, you are at the right place. And so, let us listen to Neil Diamond's America.

It is time for the second Hindi song of the day. And speaking of the grind, here's a strong reminder to live. Ek Din Bik Jayega from the movie Dharam Karam, sung by Mukesh, with music by R.D. Burman and lyrics by Majroo Sultanpuri.

And so we come upon the hour's last Hindi song, and we give you Jab Tak Rahe Tan Mein Jiya from the movie Samadhi, sung by Asha Bhosle, with, once again, music by R.D. Burman and lyrics by Majrooh Sultanpuri.

Love really takes some dedication, doesn't it? So even as you relax this Saturday, remember to do something nice for your folks, for your close ones. And stay tuned as we come back from this hour's very last break.

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2: 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And we're talking about the grind, the weekend and Saturday. And who doesn't want a taste of their labor's fruit? At some point though, you settle into the rhythm and find out that it's the journey that makes it all worth it. And so, here's Dark Horse by George Harrison.

And with that, this has been 102.6 Akashvani Rainbow's Matchless Music Hour. And if you're hankering for even more music, there's some good news. We'll be there again at 12 with Play It Cool, where there's not only music, but a lot of chatting. So, have a great morning as Utkarsh Charan signs off with Lemon Tree by The Seekers. See you very soon.

0: from the BBC World Service in association with ABC and Akashvani. This is Stumped.
1: Hello and welcome to Stumped, your intercontinental hit of news, features and debate from the quirky world of cricket. I'm Eleanor Oldroyd at Stumped HQ in the rainy northwest of England today, which is quite nice to see a bit of rain because we've had a lot of very, very dry weather over the last few months here in England. And I'm covering the Commonwealth Games from here this week, and we'll talk a little bit about that later in the programme.
2: Hi, Jim Aspall here for the ABC in Sydney. Not much going on down here other than the old footy season and perhaps a bit of cricket next month when Australia plays Bangladesh in Darwin and Mackay. Waiting for that one.
3: Good to see you, Ellie. This is Charu Sharma for Akashvani. I've just returned from some coffee estate duties and back in Bangalore, although, of course, the Indian team has resurrected itself a bit. But the big news is the retirement of Ajinkya Rahane from international cricket and all formats. So, Ajinkya Rahane, thank you very much for your service to Indian and international cricket, and good luck for everything in the future.
1: Now, former New Zealand captain Stephen Fleming has been appointed as England's new test coach, with Joe Root resuming his role as skipper. Fleming will take up his new job after next month's series against Pakistan. Brendan McCullum, who was fired following a series of poor results and several off-field incidents as well, does remain in charge of England's white ball sides. Former England coach Andy Flower ruled himself out of the running to replace McCullum, while Justin Langer says he wasn't even approached by the ECB. So let's start with you, Jim. Stephen Fleming, the right person to take over that men's red ball team for England?
2: Who knows? England's in such a precipitous state at the moment with the appalling management out of the Ashes series when they sacked the wrong people and then lost their captain. So I hope Stephen Fleming can steady things down. He's a very accomplished and respected figure in the game of cricket through his captaincy and coaching, although he's not done any red ball cricket since his retirement. I think his relationship with McCullum, and let's face it, that's how it'll be, one with the red and one with the white ball, and they've had a lot of association in their retirement years. So hopefully they can get the best out of the players available. And as I say to my friends, just look over your shoulder. You never know. Ben Stokes is still playing cricket. Maybe he'll come back next year for the Ashes. That's got to be the story that's floating around and so someone kills it off. Yeah, but I think Fleming is a good choice.
1: Chari, you know him. Obviously, he had a very successful career coaching Chennai Super Kings in the IPL. A good appointment from your point of view. What kind of a coach will he be for England?
3: Well, he's just about the most calming influence that cricket has seen in a long time. And it's quite, in that manner, perhaps an opposite to Babs. In a lighter vein, one of the memes that I read recently is that why is English cricket refusing to take wings by appointing Kiwis? But that's just an aside. Do they need a calming influence? They perhaps do, English cricket. And there's nobody who's, in terms of just demeanour and the personality, calmer and cooler a different kind of person as Stephen, and maybe England actually need that. But it's also a question of, you know, how much can a coach really do? As an overall culture, perhaps he can calm everybody down and in almost an opposite sense to Baz, just say, listen, this is Test cricket, take your time, as I did. Focus on the classy things and not the aggression that we see in white ball cricket. Yeah, as a personality, I'm with him wherever he goes, whenever he goes. But can he have enough influence to dig England out of the hole that they've

0: Charming person, as you say, Charu, but he doesn't take nonsense, you know, that he will impose a sense of discipline on the team as well, which, you know, maybe with all the talk about off-field incidents as well, they need. But I mean, he's never coached a national team, Jim. He's had a long, his most, you know, recent career has been very much involved in white ball cricket and franchise cricket. So is that a concern at all that he's not coached a test team?
1: People will make out that it is, but probably not. The fact that he's continued since he stopped playing to have a relationship through IPL, white ball cricket mainly. The fact is he's had a respected position and he knows how to handle people. I think his major issue immediately is going to be the leadership of the team on the field. I think that's where they have to sort things out, so that on the field they can get some good decision making. But he's going to be a very useful mentor, and he's going to somehow have to find, particularly in the absence of Stokes, some penetrative bowlers. And because since Broad and Anderson have gone, the ranks are looking a bit thin. So yeah, there's a job to be done.
0: Do you think it's a worry for English cricket that they didn't appoint an English coach?
1: Not really. They've had Duncan Fletcher. They've had Trevor Bayliss.
0: Andy Flower?
1: They've had a, that's right, Andy Flower. He was very successful. In this day and age, I don't think it matters that much as to where the person comes from, as long as they can do the job. Mind you, Australia doesn't like it. They had a crack with Mickey Arthur, but they haven't gone there since. It's a question of getting the right mix, having a bit of stability and success. If you don't have success, you're constantly under the microscope. Every time something goes wrong in sport, I think of what Lindsay Hassett said to me years ago when I asked him about captaincy. He said, "Captaincy? No one notices as the captain until till you start losing." That's why Australian women's cricket is so strong. It doesn't matter what's going on in terms of relationships or whatever else around the team. If they're winning, you can't have a crack at them, really, can you?
2: Well, that's a good one, Jim, but it also is relevant for the coaches. They start losing, people say, "What kind of coach is that?" But as long as you're winning, nobody really bothers. But Eddie, will it help Stephen Fleming? The fact that he actually played for Middlesex and also Yorkshire, Nottinghamshire, he played there, had a few spells, so he would know English conditions, English people, English culture a lot more than we suggest. Will that help?
0: Yeah, I think it's got to help the fact that he knows how the county system works, and you know, and there was this spell, wasn't there, in the early stages of Bazball, which I think we can now put to bed. Jim, you'll be very happy to hear that maybe we never have to say the words Bazball ever again. But there was this
1: I've
0: rejection
1: still
0: of the
1: got my T-shirt. I've still got my T-shirt, and I'm not allowed to say it on the BBC because they were a bit prudish about it. But I'll show you the T-shirt again if you don't remember it when I come to England next year.
0: Look forward to that. So Stephen Fleming is going to be the new coach, as we know. It's interesting, I think, that Joe Root is coming back as captain. I think partly because they didn't have much of a choice in the matter, really. Harry Brooke has had a successful time as England's white ball coach so far, and maybe they just didn't want to disrupt that by putting extra responsibility on his shoulders. I mean, Joe Root looked pretty broken, I think, at the end of the Ashes in 2021-22, and he just had that one test against New Zealand recently at the Oval, where he had to cope with five changes to the team, and that all fell apart quite dramatically. And we know that he's chasing Sachin Tendulkar's record of runs as well. So there will be people who'll question whether that's going to distract him from that. But England know him. He is a trusted, safe pair of hands. And clearly he's excited about the job. He says he's looking forward to working with Stephen Fleming. So we wish him the very best of luck in that role when he takes that up as well.
3: From the BBC World Service, this is Stumped on ABC and Akashvani.
0: Well, finally on Stumped, the Commonwealth Games in Glasgow end this weekend, and it's been a spectacular coming together for the Friendly Games in Scotland. The baton will now pass to the Indian city of Ahmedabad to host the Games in 2030, which will be the Centenary Games. Now, there's been no cricket played in Glasgow, but it is under consideration as one of a number of sports that will feature in 4 years' time. We also know that cricket will make a return to the LA Olympics in 2028. Jim, I was in Birmingham for the Commonwealth Games 4 years ago when cricket for women, T20 cricket.

0: for women made its first appearance. We've seen a 50-over competition for men before in the past, but would you like to see it return to India in 2030?
1: In 1998, when South Africa beat Australia, it was meaningful. Those players in men's competition, they wanted to win a gold medal. I'm not sure whether that's the case anymore, to be honest. I mean, it's a Commonwealth game. It's played everywhere in Commonwealth countries. What difference is it going to make? Is it going to, like the Olympics, make a difference to the value of television rights? I'm not so sure. So I'm not too sure where it fits. But it adds to the flavour of it all, doesn't it? But there may be other sports that are more important to having involved in the Commonwealth Games, if, you know, the Commonwealth Games is to sustain itself as a worthwhile, meaningful event, which is a question in itself.
0: Mm. Well, yeah, exactly. And that's a question that, you know, I've been working on the Games this week, and we've asked quite a lot, Charu, whether it is sustainable moving forwards. But you'd have thought for India in 2030, they're going to want to put on a great show. And, you know, if you think about sport in India, then cricket, you can't leave it out, surely.
2: Well, surely not. I think it would be a matter of great pride for India to, one, of course, host the Commonwealth Games again, the centenary edition of 2030. They last did so in 2010, and that was a massive success, more so because of the bursting forth of talent in India, because they had a fabulous medal tally back in 2010. And I'm sure there's going to be a lot of hard work to try and up that medals tally and just the national pride of hosting a major event. Now, as you mentioned, and Jim, the whole relevance of the Commonwealth Games, well, it's there. And there's no harm trying to continue what is a fabulous sporting tradition, because a lot of other sports, maybe not cricket because of its commercial ways, a lot of other sports do thrive on an international medal or the possibility of international participation. And there are precious few such major multi-sports extravaganzas. So for the health of sport globally, I think the Commonwealth Games play a very important role, even though they're restricted, of course, to Commonwealth nations. But I think there's been a lot of concern about some of the sports being dropped. And for Glasgow, one can understand that it was a sort of a pickup thing, you know, because Australia couldn't or didn't want to host it. So it's a truncated version. But I have full confidence that in 2030, India is going to put up a massive show. Number of sports, the whole coming together of the Commonwealth sporting population. And of course, cricket should be, it will be because of its state in India, its religious state in India, to be a part of it for sure.
0: Well, I mean, I covered the cricket competition in Birmingham, as I said, 4 years ago at the Commonwealth Games, and it was brilliant fun. It was a great competition. It was competitive, as you say, because, you know, when you've got India, you've got Pakistan, you've got South Africa, you know, England, Australia, you've got a pretty serious competition right at the start, and women's cricket has grown even more since then. But I do wonder whether you could have a men's competition alongside that as well. I mean, the cricket schedule is packed enough as it is. If it's happened in Los Angeles in 2028 in the Olympics, it would seem inconceivable that it won't happen in India 2 years later. I don't know what you think about that, Jim, you know, because we just want to see as much cricket as we possibly can.
1: Oh, I don't want to be cynical about these things. I mean, the only reason it's coming into the Olympic Games, to be honest, is because the IOC have never got a cent out of Asia when it comes to the Olympics. So, you know, they can make a quid there. Sorry to say that, but I'm not sure about the relevance of it. An organisation, a country, if you want to call it, like the West Indies, where does that fit into the whole nation of Commonwealth and Olympic Games? It doesn't exist, does it? But, for the exposure of the game to a wider audience, the Olympic Games, yes, I do understand that if it works. But like a few other sports, it may be just seen as a bit of a novelty in the shake-up of an Olympic Games. But, yes, for the Olympics, I understand it. Mm-hmm. Commonwealth Games, well, I'm not so sure.
0: And I suppose the point, Charu, as well, is that, you know, India and Pakistan, every opportunity that we get to see an India-Pakistan fixture, you know, the broadcasters are going to want that, if nothing else.
2: Well, it's still 4 years from when we speak now, but so who alone knows how the dynamics between the two nations change by then, because for the moment, of course, they're not playing in India. India not playing in Pakistan. Are they going to play the India-Pakistan match in Dubai or somewhere? I mean, that's inconceivable. So we'll see what happens.
1: Play in England.
2: Well, that too. But But for both the women's and the men's competition, it'll be good to have cricket.

0: at the Commonwealth Games. And you mentioned India, Pakistan. Of course, there are lots of other very good cricket-playing nations in the Commonwealth. But maybe it's a big one for the other nations, also a part of the Commonwealth, who don't get to do much winning. And if the international schedule dictates the fact that, as happened in 1998 too, I remember, that India, Australia, England are playing elsewhere and then send what is their next team, shouldn't call it B, then maybe there's scope for a development team for other nations to do well. Because let's not only see from the perspective of the better nations. I think the lower ranked nations, I'm sure, would love to be a part of a major sporting extravaganza to show that their cricket is also going places. And sometimes when you play the Olympic Games or Commonwealth Games, Asian Games, there's also extra funding that comes in from the government and elsewhere, and extra sponsorship. So all these other aspects probably lend to the fact that the more sports you can fit in, the better for the sports persons involved. Of course, it's a nightmare for the organizing committee, but we'll see. And also, it's normally a summer games, the Commonwealth Games. And in Ahmedabad or elsewhere in India, they've got to be very careful about the rain because, I mean, some sports tend not to get affected. Cricket, as we know, three drops and the match is off. So there's a little bit of consideration for the timing as well.
1: Well, look, we will see what happens when the programme is announced eventually for Ahmedabad in 2030. And looking forward to seeing you all in Los Angeles in 2028, which could be very interesting. And we would imagine that we'll get good weather for that. Well, that's all we've got time for on this week's Stumped on Akash Vani. Don't forget you can follow us on X. We are at BBC WS Sport and use the hashtag BBC Stumped. And check us out on YouTube too. Go to BBC World Service YouTube. My thanks to Cherry Sharma and to Jim Maxwell and to all of you for listening. Speak to you soon. Goodbye.
2: Dumped is a BBC Sport production for the BBC World Service in association with ABC and Akashvani.

We'll immediately proceed with this hour's news headlines. Prime Minister Narendra Modi inaugurates Alluri Sitaram Raju Airport in Bhogapuram, Andhra Pradesh to launch multiple development projects related to infrastructure, connectivity and culture. Prime Minister calls for compassion and guidance for misguided youth, says hatred and abuse never solve anything. President gives assent to anti-paper leak bill introducing stricter punishment and setting up of fast-track courts. West Bengal begins digital census exercise. India and China to resume border trade via the Nathula Pass in Sikkim from today. Red alert issued for extremely heavy rainfall in 8 districts of Kerala. Flood situation remains critical in Odisha as hundreds of villages still marooned. India raises concerns over ongoing hostilities in West Asia region, urges Iran to avoid attacks on commercial shipping and seafarers. Italy suspends free border travel with Spain over Ceuta migrant crisis. And at Commonwealth Games, India clinched 2 historic gold medals in judo, secure double podium finish in men's javelin throw and win a first ever bronze in decathlon. With that all done, let us proceed with Play It Cool, where we cook up a storm of emotions and memories with songs and stories. So, let's hear the first course of delight with Happier by Marshmello and Bastille.

Speaking of cooking and courses, isn't good food the one thing everyone agrees can lift one's spirits? Alright then, let's make today about the joy of cooking, good food and healthy eating. But more on that after our next song, Only the Fools by the Black Crowes.

doesn't have a memory of food that has brought together family and friends? Going out for a treat with your parents, or a weekend cookout with friends. Food is a vehicle for love and companionship. And so, here's a collab that we think you'll like a lot. Who Do You Love by The Chainsmokers, featuring 5 Seconds of Summer.

0: The kitchen is hardly a calm place with everything going on at once, is it? Once in a while, though, it can be your happy place for sure. 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
1: एक प्रकार से पीएम जय अब गरीबों की जय बन गई है।

cuisine scene in the NCR. Well, trying food from different cultures is like learning something new with every meal. So here's something different, culture-wise. Kylie Minogue's Je ne sais pas pourquoi. The song's in English, but the French title, well, it means I don't know why.

Mr. Sanjay Sinha from Devgarh, Jharkhand is tuned in with us and says, I have a very vast experience on cooking. I know how to cook about 56 varieties of chicken, tandoori roti, naan and so many sweet dishes, including jalebi. I must say, sir, we are overawed by the breadth of your talents. And of course, if you enjoy learning new skills, cooking has plenty to offer. From basics of baking to elaborate French techniques, every recipe teaches you something. And it's always a bonus when you

of friends and family sample some of it and their jaws drop. Isn't it? Moving on, here's Nice to Each Other by Olivia Dean.

Mr. Michael Fernandez from Goa has tuned into us and writes, like the show and very nice songs played, favorite dish is butter chicken. I have to agree, it's a versatile dish, though a bit on the richer side. But speaking of rich foods, doing your own cooking is more of a necessity than a hobby these days. How many of us have picked up cooking because the food outside isn't good to eat daily? After all, a simple home-cooked meal can do wonders for health and happiness. And it's always piping hot, unlike our next song, Cold by Chris Stapleton.

Mr. M. Rajkumar from Trichy, Tamil Nadu, writes to us and says, I don't cook much. My favorite is butter dosa and idli with spicy powder. I approve your first choices, sir, but today is always the best day to start something new. Most of us learned our first recipe from someone special. Anyway, it could have been a parent, grandparent, or a friend. Tell us how you learned to cook and fell in love with cooking while we take a very short break.

There is always that one dish that takes you out of here and now and into the depths of memories. Like that one scene from the movie Ratatouille that's turned into a meme, yeah? There is nothing so bad in the world that a nostalgic dish can't fix. Moving on, here's For Crying Out Loud by Phineas.

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Learning how to cook teaches many, many skills. So why don't you give it a try this weekend? Next up, here's Forever by Noah Kahan.

Miss Swati from Patna, Bihar, has tuned into us once again, and writes, "When it comes to food, I absolutely love South Indian cuisine.

0: into. 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I'm also obsessed with saag. So during the winter, our whole family gets together to make it, especially a mix of sarso, that is mustard greens, and palak, that is spinach. In fact, I just made noni ka saag yesterday. In English, it is called purslane. It is a remarkable nutrient-dense leafy green, locally known as noni ka saag, lunia or kulfa. Features thick, juicy leaves and reddish stems with a slightly tangy, lemony flavor. Ma'am, it is always an absolute delight to read your messages because they are always so full of information and so much personal story and so much personality. It is a treat. And while eating good food does make everything better, cooking isn't necessarily sunshine and rainbows all the time, is it? Tell us about a dish that took you a few tries and more than a few tantrums to get right at 9868107070 while we take this hour's last break.
1: खेतों से आपकी क्यारी तक, बागों से घर की फुलवारी तक, हम जानते हैं हर किसी में छिपा है एक किसान। इसीलिए निकल पड़े हैं हम आपके भीतर छिपे किसान को ढूंढने, फिर चाहे वो फार्म हो या सिटी। सुनिए हर रविवार शाम 5:30 बजे प्रोग्राम फार्म टू सिटी FM रेनबो पर। जी हाँ, प्रोग्राम फार्म टू सिटी हर रविवार FM रेनबो पर शाम 5:30 बजे। प्रायोजक भारत सरकार का कृषि एवं किसान कल्याण।

As we approach the end of this hour, we encourage you to try new things, whether it is simply to try a new cuisine or to cook your mom's favorite dish. And if you like to listen to music as you fix your dinner, we've got you covered with Saturday Sizzlers from 7 to 8 p.m. and In the Groove from 10 to 11, brought to you by Miss Suhasini today. For now, here's Dancing with a Stranger by Sam Smith and Normani.

And that's all for today's Play It Cool. We hope you feel inspired to cook something today. But for now, Utkarsh Sharan signs off with Goodbye by Spice Girls. Stay cool and have a wonderful day.

This is Akashvani, the news headlines at this hour. Prime Minister Narendra Modi inaugurates Swami Vivekananda Cultural Youth Centre and Viveka Samarak in Mysuru. Highlights, country's youth are divine global growth. Prime Minister Modi inaugurates Greenfield Alluri Sitaram Raju International Airport at Bhogapuram in Vijayanagaram district of Andhra Pradesh. Prime Minister also launches projects worth 18,000 crore rupees in infrastructure and energy sectors. National Security Advisor Ajit Doval receives Lokmanya Tilak National Award 2026 in Pune. In Jammu and Kashmir, second labourer injured in yesterday's terrorist attack in Kulgam succumbs to injuries. Price of 19 kilograms commercial LPG cylinder reduced by about 200 rupees. Nepali mountaineer Nirmal Purja dies in avalanche on Broad Peak in Pakistan-occupied territory of Gilgit-Baluchistan. Death toll in Spain-Morocco border crisis in Ceuta reaches 67 as tens of thousands cross back. Flood situation remains critical in Odisha with Mahanadi River continuing to swell, threatening fresh areas. Preeti Pawar and Jasmine Lamboria clinch boxing gold medals. Sonam Rana wins shot put F57 gold at Glasgow Commonwealth Games in Glasgow, and in Taipei Open Badminton, Tanvi Sharma storms into women's singles finals. Those were the headlines at this hour.

0: आपकी वाणी आकाशवाणी।
1: You're tuned into Akashwani Rainbow 102.6 MHz and the time past due to clock is 7:02 and 48 seconds. Welcome to the Western Music Program, that is Saturday Sizzlers with me, Suhasti. As you can see, a little bit of indulgence in this rainy season can do a lot to your health, so be careful. But with that disclaimer, let's begin with Saturday Sizzlers.

Well, that was Edward Maya and Vika Juliana singing Stereo Love, and welcome to Saturday Sizzlers with me, Suhasini. So let's continue with even more amazing songs. And in case you want to send in a message, the number is 9868010-7070. So what are your weekend plans, and do you wish to spend them lazing around or having some specially made snacks at your home with a good beverage of tea or coffee? Do let me know.

0: Well, that was from K-pop Demon Hunters with David Guetta singing Golden. Yeah, you are absolutely golden. And in case you want to send in a message, the number is 9868107070. And we have a message from Zoya from Melbourne, Australia. And she says that, could you please play Coldplay, a song, Adventures of a Lifetime. I don't have that track by Coldplay. I do have some tracks. So let's take a little break and come back with some more tracks on the show, Saturday Sizzlers.
1: Ek prakar se PM Jai ab garibon ki Jai ban gayi hai.

Welcome back. You are tuned into Saturday Sizzlers with me, Suhasi. And in case you want to send in a message, the number is 9868107070. And I have few more messages to go through. And one we have from Colonel Shiva from Secunderabad. He says that, hello, RJ Suhasini. Tuned into Saturday Sizzlers. All especially Superstition, Stevie Wonder style, Taylor Swift, Stupid Cupid, the list goes on. Enjoying the playlist. Yes, hopefully the songs will be even more better. And I have Anup Kumar from Jharkhand. He says that Positive Vibes, please play Madonna. I don't have that track that you requested. And from Shyam Sundar Sangli from Goa, we also have a message, and it says that World Wide Web Day is on August 1st. Yes, what would we do without the internet? And of course, somebody else sent in. Hitendra Das sent in a message, says, good evening, RGG. Good evening to all the lovely night owls who are tuned into the program. Yes, we are in the evening, but it's going to be night in a few minutes or so. And, you know, it's almost more than half of the year has passed of 2026. Where has the time gone? Where has, you know, things passed so easily? And because weekends are actually the perfect time to take a break from school or work, whichever you are in, and you don't have to go out to have a great time, because monsoons would be starting soon, so there won't be another chance to go ahead and enjoy outdoors. But what can you do indoors? Let me know. And also, if you have any suggestions or anything to say, I'm sitting right here. So let's move on. The next track that's coming up is by Katy Perry, singing Last Friday Night.

that was One Republic singing "O West Coast." Well, where we are just in the middle, no, it's not west, but just right in the middle. And of course, we have a few more messages to go through, so let's go through them. We have a message from Virgo Dev from Gurgaon, and he says, "Hi Suhasini, I want to listen to a song by Stevie Wonder, Part Time Lover." Yes, our birthday months are here, actually. You know, this is like the best part, to have the cake and eat it too, and have a little bit more. As you can see, this is the indulgence part, consequences of having a too much sugar and too much soft drinks. It's something, you know, it happens every single time when you go overboard with a little more enthusiasm than you should. Coming up next is Queen singing "Another One Bites the Dust."

You're tuned in to the show Saturday Sizzlers with me, Suhasini. And I've just looked at the time and the time has run away. I didn't even realize you were just so close to almost closing this show. That is Saturday Sizzlers. But I have one more message from G.S. Gill from Patiala. Says, good evening, ma'am. And he wants to listen to I Am Alive by Celine Dion. Well, I think I'll include that song in the late second part of the show. That is in the groove later on, but let's move on to the next track that's coming up, and that is Bangles singing Wake Up, Walk Like an Egyptian.

That was Madonna with music, and of course it's time for almost me to end this show, but what I do have are some even more amazing tracks. This is by Kylie Minogue singing Can't Get You Out of My Head, and I also have a message from Colonel Gupta from Chandigarh. He says, good evening, Suhasini. A quick hello before you sign off. Yes, because I am signing off. My time is almost run out. But do have some amazing tracks. Kylie Minogue and Britney Spears with Toxic. With that, I take your leave and say tada, bye-bye. See you soon in the groove. Until then, drive safe and keep listening to Akashvani Rainbow.

This is Akashwani, the news headlines at this hour. Prime Minister Narendra Modi inaugurates Swami Vivekananda Cultural Youth Centre in Mysuru, credits Indian youth for progress in science, technology and sports. Prime Minister launches development projects worth 18,000 crore rupees in Andhra Pradesh. Centre approves advance release of over 2,000 crore rupees as assistance to flood-affected states. India and China resume cross-border trade through Nathula Pass in Sikkim. Flood fury continues in Odisha. 6 people killed in Kerala as incessant rain causes widespread havoc. And in Commonwealth Games, boxers Jasmine Lamboria and Preeti Pawar win gold medals. Para-athlete Sonam Rana bags gold in men's shot put F57. Those are the headlines at this hour.

0: आपकी वाणी आकाशवाणी।
1: Welcome back. You're tuned into Akashvani Rainbow 102.6 MHz and the Thai Bias Studio clock is 10:01 and 58 seconds. Welcome to the Western Music Program that is in the groove with me, Suhasini. So let's continue with all the nice songs that I'm going to play at this time. So all the night also are tuned into the program. Welcome back once again.

Well, that was Conan Gray singing Lonely Dances. Well, at this time of the night, who else are all lonely? Because that's not allowed, because I am keeping you company at this time of the night. So let's move on to another classic track, and this is Starship singing We Built This City. Yes.

Well, that was the Band Killers singing Spaceman, and of course they were talking about global position systems. They were talking about Nile, the dream makers, the star makers, and everything in between. But also they say that it's all in the space of mind. Well, it is all in my mind, or it is in your mind. It is still to be sorted out, but the next song that's coming up is Panic at the Disco singing I Write Sins Not Tragedies. And in case you want to send in a message, the number is 9868107070. So let's make it, is it in my mind or is it all a reality?

Well, that was Paris by the Chainsmokers. Well, I've just realized that some songs have definitely a destination. As to where that destination takes you or leads you to, well, that's your life to decide. Because sometimes, as we've gone on from today to tomorrow, something spent preparing for our future, planning, worrying, waiting for the right moment, but remember, it is worth remembering that life isn't meant to be spent only preparing for tomorrow. It is meant to keep moving forward. I mean to say that sometimes you need to live in the present to enjoy the future.

Well, that was Ariana Grande singing We Can't Be Friends, and I was talking about you need to have a future, but sometimes thinking about future is always not planning about your present as well. But yes, sometimes in these journeys, few people are left out. Sometimes they do travel with you till late. Sometimes they go unexpectedly away. But what do you do if you can't have you? I don't know. Well, Shawn Mendes is giving some answers to you, so you can definitely reflect on that as well.

0: है आकाशवाणी और आप सुन रहे हैं FM रेनबो।
1: Welcome back, you're tuning to the show In The Groove with me, Swasni. And coming up next on the show is none other than Taylor Swift with Fate of Ophelia. Well, what can you do when you don't have your own life in order? Well, you can definitely go on and learn a little bit about English literature. That is, of course, the king of English literature, that is Shakespeare.

Well, that was the fate of Ophelia. What is your fate? Do tell me. The number is 9868107070. Well, it's almost time for me to say bye, but I have still have some time. I'm not going anywhere right now, but the next track that's coming up is by Dua Lipa singing Don't Start Now. Well, we are not starting, we are not finishing yet, but the time is still on our side.

Well, that is an absolute good thing that the song sometimes songs give us so much direction that the future that isn't built on endless thinking, it's built on the choices we make today, the small steps we take, and the courage to keep going even when the destination isn't clear. And of course, you can do it dancing definitely with a stranger.

That was Sam Smith and Yumi singing Dancing with the Stranger. And I have a few messages, so let's go through them. It is our fate to be listening to FM Rainbow, that says Praveen. And also, this is from Jayanti and Nikhil from Delhi. He says that we were bar hopping here and listening to you. Hi, Suhasini. Hi, and welcome to the program. I've heard from you for the first time. So welcome to that. Welcome to program. And also Vikram from Dehradun says, so right, keep going when the destination is not clear. Yes, well, my destination is home right now because the time for me to say bye is here. So this is Suhasini saying tada, bye bye. I'll see you soon. Till then, take care of yourselves and be good. I'm going to be there on 29th, that is a Saturday. So bye bye.

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It's gonna sweat ya, but don't lose that smile. Now what are you waiting for? Aur batao kya? 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Don't think ya, just do it.